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Been broke down on the side of the road in a truck I just fixed up. 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
1: There are many people who drink in moderation with no problems, social, moral, or medical. 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
1: A sunny start to the day, then a mix of sun and cloud in the afternoon with a 40% chance of showers or a thunderstorm late this afternoon. Today's high, 27. Partly cloudy tonight with a 40% chance of showers or a thunderstorm with a low of 15. For Sunday, cloudy with a 60% chance of showers or a thunderstorm and a high of 20. Cloudy overnight with a low of 8. For Monday, sunny and a high of 20. With your K-Country weather, I'm Brad Ross.
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0: 7 traffic update.
1: Traffic is moving well this morning on Highway 401. Not seeing any trouble there. Highway 404 also looking good in both directions. Highway 407 problem-free. Highway 48 in and out of Georgina. That is looking good. And Highway 47 in and out of Uxbridge is moving well. And on Highway 12 to Orillia, that is smooth sailing. 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
1: A collision on Highway 401 westbound express at Kennedy sees traffic slowing through that area. The rest of the 401 is moving well. Highway 404 southbound as you approach Shepherd starts to build. The rest of the 404 is in good shape. Highway 12 to Orillia, that is moving well at this time. Ready to hit the trails? 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With the latest traffic, I'm Brad Ross.
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1: A sunny start to the day, then a mix of sun and cloud in the afternoon with a 40% chance of showers or a thunderstorm late this afternoon. Today's high, 27. Partly cloudy tonight with a 40% chance of showers or a thunderstorm with a low of 15. For Sunday, cloudy with a 60% chance of showers or a thunderstorm and a high of 20. Cloudy overnight with a low of 8. For Monday, sunny and a high of 20. With your K-Country weather, I'm Brad Ross.
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3: Joined by James Wilms from South Point Equipment. We paid a visit there to Sunderland last year and back again on a recent Saturday because it was a demonstration day. And from what I understand, James, if anybody misses the Saturday demonstration, then there's still an opportunity to take a look and actually use some of the equipment that you've got there.
4: Yeah, you got it. There's always another opportunity, and there'll be more in the future, too. But right now, we still got the excavator here with Kubota's new tilt rotator system that's got all the attachment with it. We've got pallet forks, brooms, grapples, clamps, all that with it. And it's here to try out, see how it works, and try and fit it to your application.
3: Now, you've got new and used equipment there as well. So a perfect opportunity, not only for the farmers, but residential equipment.
4: Oh, absolutely. So we've got, you know, farm equipment, construction, residential equipment, new and used for sure. And we take in trades. We make sure they run through the shop. We want to make sure everything is the way it should be when it goes out to a customer. But definitely, you know, whether you're a new tractor buyer or you're a used buyer looking for something in those ranges, we've definitely got something here for you.
3: Had a great conversation last year with some of the officials from South Point Equipment. And you had worked there and then taken over this dealership in Sunderland a year ago. They were telling me, my question was with tariffs and the concerns about what's happening in the U.S., how were you guys situated? And they said very well, because there's a big operation that runs just off of the 407. So, you know, a lot of the stuff has been brought into the country, or it's brought in different ways that it's not affected by those tariffs.
4: Yeah, you're absolutely right. Now, of course, we can't get away from tariffs completely. You know, the United States is one of our biggest trade partners, and but we're very fortunate, as you said. You know, in Pickering, Ontario, here we've got Kubota Canada's head office, one of very few OEMs that actually has a head office in Canada, and that's a really big strength for us because we're there to provide support for, you know, sales, service, financing, leasing, everything, right out of Pickering, close to us, as well as they plan for the future. They see what's coming, and they've been, you know, bringing in lots of machinery ahead of time, so bringing in a certain volumes to, you know, negate the tariffs or find the best way to get the best value to the customer on that unit. So.
3: Over the years, color has really played a big part in branding. I mean, you talk about tractors, red, green, and now orange. How important is that?
4: Well, I think that, you know, there's a few factors there for sure. The branding is incredibly important. But what it really is, you know, when you see an orange tractor in a field, they stand out, right? And that's really good to see. But it's what's behind that brand, right? And, you know, number one is the people that are behind that brand. We've got, you know, great people at the head office. You know, in the South Point Group here, we pride ourselves on being upfront, honest, straightforward, and looking after the customer. You know, our day might be 8 to 5, but yours isn't. So we need to make sure that we're available and that we keep it going throughout all the seasons. So that is what the brand is. Is, you know, it's reliability, it's precision build, you know, properly made, those types of things. That's what the Kubota brand stands for.
3: And you're a hands-on franchise owner. I know we were talking earlier in the week, and you were on a tractor.
4: Yeah, so we were delivering a disc mower out to a customer, and you know, we wanted to go through it and make sure it's you know, that they knew how everything worked and make sure they were comfortable with it. So yeah, when I get the opportunity, I'm definitely hands-on. So we farm ourselves, not so much anymore myself, but still the family farm's still going, and I've done my best to get my hands dirty whenever I can to help out in the workshop. And I was a diesel technician before and worked at different dealerships in different areas, so kind of learned a bit as I went. You know, no matter how much you learn, there's always more to learn. But for sure, yeah, whenever I can, I want to get out, see our customers, and work in the fields with them.
3: If someone is interested in catching up with you, what's the best way to contact you?
4: Oh, it's great. You know, my favorite way is I'm here every day. Most Saturdays as well. Stop in. 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Go from there. But anytime, you know, we've got our direct lines here. 357-3123 is our phone number. Give us a call anytime. 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But, I'd love to meet the people. And if you're not able to come here, you know, set up a time. We'll meet you at your place, too. 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
1: On Highway 404 southbound as you approach Shepherd, that starts the bunch, just volume. The rest of the 404 is moving well in both directions. Highway 401, that is trouble-free. Highway 407 is looking good. Highway 48 in and out of Georgina, that is moving well. And Highway 47 in and out of Uxbridge, also looking good. And Highway 12 to Orillia, that is smooth sailing. 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With the latest traffic, I'm Brad Ross.
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1: And I am live on location at South Point Equipment right off of Highway 12 in Sunderland. It is Kubota time. If you like the color orange, boy, you're going to be very excited today. Actually, if you like great deals, you're going to be very excited today if you are looking for some farm equipment, but also residential equipment. I'm just taking a look at some of the beautiful ride-on tractors. There are other smaller tractors, something for everyone that's here. And again, it's time to get some incredible deals. We're going to be joined by the 4-H Club here today. Also, they've got the Sunderland Legion. They've got a raffle for an RTV. Either that, or if you win it, you have the option to just take the $25,000, but it's raising money, obviously, for the Sunderland Legion. And as well, we have the Sunderland Lions Club that's going to be providing some food throughout the day. So things just opening up here, and we'll continue until 1 o'clock. We'll be here until 12:30. You can't miss us off of Highway 12. We've got orange cones. We've got orange equipment and some incredible deals that will slash that red in the price of any of these pieces of equipment. So drop by, say hi to James Wilms and his crew live from South Point Equipment off Highway 12 in Sunderland. It's Dan Pollard.
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1: What an absolutely gorgeous day. The sun is shining, just a few puffy clouds in the sky, and it's a perfect opportunity to get yourself some incredible deals. We are at South Point Equipment off of Highway 12. If you're looking for the official address, it's 100 Highway 12 in Sunderland. We were here a year ago when they made the transition from Ross Doble Incorporated to South Point Equipment, and man, I tell you, they've done a wonderful job here. It was always great when Ross was here, and it's even better with South Point and James Wilms. They've got an incredible selection of equipment here. Now, it's farm, it's light construction, but also remember, it is lawn and garden equipment. They are a dealer for Kubota in so many different ways. I'm taking a look at the Ride-On Lawnmower right now, and there are some great deals that can be had as they are focusing on Kubota here today. It is all orange as I look out, plus the local community coming together here in Sunderland. The Sunderland Lions are providing food. Sunderland Legion is selling raffle tickets to an RTV, a side-by-side, or the option of taking $25,000 if you happen to win. And I just saw the folks from the 4-H Club. They've got some kids' activities here, so if mom and dad want to come by, maybe look at some equipment, the kids have something to do as well, and you'll see them as you pass by on the highway. Don't pass by. Make sure you drive in. We are at South Point Equipment on Highway 12, 100 Highway 12. We are here till 12:30, and the event will continue until 1. 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
3: Highway 404 southbound as you approach Shepherd, that builds and gets very heavy right down to the DVP. Just volume. The rest of the 404 is moving well in both directions. Highway 401, that is moving well. Highway 407 is trouble-free. Highway 48 in and out of Georgina, that looks good. And Highway 12 to Orillia, that is smooth sailing. 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
1: It's Dan Pollard. I'm live at South Point Equipment. We are in Sunderland off of Highway 12, officially 100 Highway 12 is the address. And today is the open house for South Point Equipment, and it is all about Kubota. They have a ton of equipment that is out by the roadside. Plus, they have a demonstration area, which is a perfect opportunity if you've ever thought about buying something that is Kubota as far as equipment. Today's the day to get in and get on it, because they've also got incredible deals. They've got farm, light construction, lawn, and garden equipment. They have everything here as far as Kubota is concerned. Balers, rakes, loaders, drills, augers, and more. So it is a demonstration day. All you have to do is come in, talk to them, and ask them about a piece of equipment, and they'll let you know whether or not the demonstration is going on here a little bit later on. 9 o'clock is when things opened up, but they are firing up the female bacon right now at the Sunderland Lions tent, and they will be here until 1 o'clock this afternoon. I understand they have maple cured onions that go with that female. Unbelievable. And there's a great initiative right now from the Sunderland Lions. They are providing $1 million toward the renovation of the Sunderland Arena, and they're halfway to their goal at this point. Also, the Sunderland Legion is here selling raffle tickets to an RTV, a side-by-side, and the 4-H Club is here with some kids activities. So a lot going on. We're going to be here until 12:30. We would love to have you drop by. We've got our tent set up just inside the entrance, and that is at South Point Equipment off of Highway 12 in Sunderland.
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1: A sunny start to the day, then a mix of sun and cloud in the afternoon with a 40% chance of showers or a thunderstorm late this afternoon. Today's high, 27. Partly cloudy tonight with a 40% chance of showers or a thunderstorm with a low of 15. For Sunday, cloudy with a 60% chance of showers or a thunderstorm and a high of 20. Cloudy overnight with a low of 8. For Monday, sunny and a high of 20. With your K-Country weather, I'm Brad Ross.
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9: 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And also, Trace Adkins will be hanging out with us, so we'll talk to him pretty soon. Before we get into this week's top 30 songs, let's go to Amy and check in on last week's top 3.
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11: I just want to be her so bad, it hurts so bad, it hurts so. 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

0: Trace Adkins, Every Light in the House, that is a throwback, and he is also our guest this week. All right, Trace Adkins with us. I would like to start by saying something I said before you came in. I feel like my favorite song of yours, and we're celebrating that first album, came out in 96, is Every Light in the House is on. That's my favorite. Is that your favorite?
1: One of them. I never get tired of singing that song. Every night I get to that one in the set list, and a real appreciation for that. That's the one that put me on the map, you know. So that one really started it all.
0: Was that the first single?
1: No. Girl in Texas was the first single, but Every Light in the House is on was a top five, so it was a legit hit. And I think Girl in Texas got to 17 or 18 or something like that.
2: Wait, it wasn't number one?
1: You know, somebody told me really early on in my career, I think it was Bill Catino, at Capitol Records, he said, look, man, when you have a song that gets into top five, some even top 10, but top five especially, the public out there, the ones that don't look at the charts and stuff, they don't know the difference between a number five and a number one, because chances are in the market where they live, that song was played in heavy rotation. So it got played just as much as the number one record did. And then there were a few markets where you didn't get that kind of push, and that's the only reason your song didn't go to number one. But for the majority of the country, it was the same as a number one record.
0: Then you go to Des Moines and you sing it like, we never heard that song.
1: Yeah.
0: We don't know how to rely on
1: that. I had some songs like that, you know, where they would come out and they would be big hits in certain markets, and then other stations just refused to play it, and you'd do a show there and nobody knew that song, you know, but that was a different time.
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0: We'll get the origin story of Trace's song, Honky Tonk Badonkadonk.
2: We've also got a request for Cole Swindell, and the countdown continues with John Party, Dustin Lynch, and more of the biggest songs in country music.
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6: Oh, man, there's a broadcasting rule. Don't follow kids, pets, or Trace Adkins. That is one incredible deep voice. Hey, it's Dan Pollard. I'm live at South Point Equipment just off of Highway 12. 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And today is also demonstration day, so you want to get out, check out all the lawn tractors, and actually, you know what, it's just going by me, an automatic lawnmower right now as we speak, which is very cool. 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Also, Sunderland Lions are here providing some food, pea meal bacon, and maple cured onions. Sunderland Legion is selling raffle tickets to an RTV, a beautiful side-by-side, and the 4-H Club is here with kids' activities. 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It's open until 1. We're here until 12:30, live from South Point Equipment, just off of Highway 12. In Sunderland, it's Dan Pollard.
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7: Look for a stalled vehicle on Highway 401 westbound express at Weiss Road. That sees the right lane closed. Highway 401 eastbound through Harwood to Highway 412. That is slow going, just volume right now. Highway 404 southbound as you approach Shepherd. That is heavy right down to the DVP. The rest of the 404 is moving well. And Highway 12 to Orillia, that is smooth sailing. 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With the latest traffic, I'm Brad Ross.
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0: Hey, everybody. Thanks for hanging out with us today. This song has quite the twist at the end. I don't want to spoil it, so let's go. At number 28 on the Country Top 30, here's Graylin James, Water at a Wedding.
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1: We've got a request now from Sarah listening in Baton Rouge, Louisiana. She wants to hear Cole Swindell, She Had Me at Heads, Carolina. It's a country top 30 request.

Cole Swindell, she had me at Heads Carolina. The 2026 CMA Fest TV special, presented by SoFi, will air on ABC at 8, 7 Central. Ella, Tucker Wetmore, Al Dean, and this guy, Zach John King. He's at number 27 with Get to Drinkin' here on the Country Top 30.

That's Zach John King. Get to drinking at number 27 here on the countdown. Now let's play What Year Was It? All these things happened in the same year. What year was it? Katy Perry went into space. Thieves pulled off a heist at the Louvre in Paris. And Beyoncé's Cowboy Carter won the Grammy for the Best Country Album. What year was that? This one should be pretty easy. Katy Perry goes into space, Beyoncé wins, and they stole the stuff from the Louvre in Paris. Yeah, 2025. I'm going to give it to you. That's the easiest one we've ever done. Also from 2025, here is Morgan Wallen, Just In Case, on the Country Top 30.

drunk. Dustin Lynch, Easy to Love, at number 26 here on the countdown. It's been 10 years since John Party released his breakthrough album, California Sunrise. So to celebrate, he released an anniversary edition of the album on Friday. Here's John Party now at number 25 with Boots Off. She

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3: 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This is her favorite song. 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Here she comes.

0: Trace Adkins, Honky Tonk Badonkadonk. We've got Trace in studio. A lot of people love that song, Honky Tonk Badonkadonk.
1: I love that song.
0: Okay, all right.
1: I mean, I don't want that chiseled on my tombstone. You know, that's the reason I haven't retired yet, is because I keep hoping I'll do something to top Badonkadonk, so that's not the only thing I'm remembered for, you know, because, I mean, come on. It's not the most highbrowed tune that's ever come out, you know. So anyway, but I mean, when I heard that song, it made me laugh out loud. And you know, I got the demo of it. And, you know, Randy Houser and Dallas Davidson and Jamie Johnson wrote that. And just the story of it, you know, they were all down at the Wild Horse one night drunk up on the balcony watching them do a dance, line dancing lesson. And somebody said, oh, look at the Badonkadonk. And then one of them said, honky tonk Badonkadonk. And then the next day after they sobered up, they wrote it. And then Jamie sang the demo. So the demo that I got of the song was country Jamie Johnson singing that song. And it was the funniest thing I'd ever heard. It made me laugh.
0: Did you think that would be a single, or did you cut it thinking it would just be fun for the album?
1: I thought it could be a single, but I didn't know if they were going to have, you know, the guts to do it, you know.
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5: Hey, it is Dan Pollard. I'm live at South Point Equipment. We are at 100 Highway 12 in Sunderland. All you have to do is look for the orange. It's the big orange day here at, it's all Kubota equipment, but at South Point Equipment, they are looking at all kinds of good stuff. Farm, light construction, lawn, and garden equipment. And I'm actually sitting right here at the entrance. If you're going by on Highway 12, honk and say hi. Just saying hi to everybody here. They have a small lawnmower, which is automatic, and it's doing its stuff all by itself. It's fascinating to watch here. It's doing a great job. And that's the kind of equipment you can get, lawn and garden equipment, along with the farm and the light construction. I had a chance to talk to a number of people coming in here, and they say they've been buying equipment for years. One gentleman who lives nearby, just west of here, said that he's had a Kubota piece of equipment, a lawn tractor, for 30 years now, and he continues to come in here and look at some of the new stuff. And that's the thing. Come in and check out some of the new things, because it's demonstration day. You may get a chance to hop on something and see what it really does feel like. Also, the Sunderland Lions are here providing pea meal bacon. Sunderland Legion is selling raffle tickets for a side-by-side, and the 4-H Club is here with all kinds of great kids activities. It's Big Orange Days, and that means you could get some big deals, up to $1,000 off some of this equipment, the selected equipment, until the end of June, and they offer up 0% financing as well. So drop by. The event continues until 1 o'clock. We're here until 12:30, live from South Point Equipment on Highway 12 in Sunderland. It's Dan Pollard.
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6: Highway 401 eastbound is slow moving from about Westney Road to Highway 412. Highway 401 westbound from 412 to Salem, that is also slow. On Highway 404 southbound from Finch right down to the 401, that is stop and go. The rest of the 404 is moving well. And Highway 12 to Orillia, that is trouble free. 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With the latest traffic, I'm Brad Ross.
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0: Hey, thanks for being here with us today. How about a throwback? Almost 10 years ago, this song was a number one song. Sam Hunt, Body Like a Backroad on the Country Top 30.
15: Got a girl from the south side, got braids in her hair. First time I seen her walk by, and I about fell up on my chair.

Lauren Elena and Chase Matthew at number 24 with their song, All My Exes. Let's get into a request now from Kevin in Akron, Ohio, who used the hashtag Country Top 30 to request this song, Jason Aldean, Trouble with the Heartbreak.

0: Jason Aldean, Trouble with the Heartbreak, by request. We've got Trace Atkins in studio with us today. Whenever you're playing live shows, will you do the song that you did with Blake, Hillbilly Bone?
1: I do just a little snippet. I do kind of a medley thing of some songs we've had on the radio over the years, and I tag it with that, and I just say at the end of it, I just put that on there just to piss Blake off, you know, because I think it sounds a lot better without him on it.
0: Yeah, I feel you. You and Blake still talk?
1: Oh, yeah, yeah.
0: You guys hunt all together?
1: No, we don't. I don't hunt much anymore.
0: You just don't like being in the woods?
1: No, I'm too lazy to clean stuff. I made enough money I can afford groceries now. I don't, you know, I mean, I grew up, you ate what you killed and you hunted, you know, to put meat in the freezer. I don't do that anymore.
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5: It's Dan Poehler. I'm live at South Point Equipment. We're off of Highway 12. It is their open house, and it's also part of the Big Orange Days. All kinds of incredible deals on Kubota equipment, and they are a huge part of the community, and there are parts of the community here today. Sunderland Legion is selling raffle tickets for a side-by-side here today, and Sunderland Lions also providing food, and Don Gordon from the Alliance joins me, and part of the community initiatives for the Lions is helping to renovate the Sunderland Arena. Anybody who grew up in the area knows the Sunderland Arena and knows it needed a little bit of renovation. Let's just say when I was in high school, it probably did. But the work is underway, and you guys have a huge initiative as a service organization to raise $1 million. I understand you're about halfway there.
6: We're beyond halfway. Our pledge is $1 million for a $10.2 million project. And we've raised over $900,000 now. So we're in the home stretch, and we're expecting to raise the remainder by the end of this year to get us to our $1 million commitment.
5: What does it mean to you to have a place like South Point Equipment here in Sunderland?
6: Well, it's huge, and in small communities like Sunderland, the local businesses and just the citizens that live in our community play a huge role in supporting our infrastructure, and by that I don't mean just pipes in the ground. I'm talking about our town hall, the arena, and other spaces that we have in our community. And South Point has continued a legacy that was started by the Doble family, who previously owned the Kubota dealership, and South Point purchased the business from the Doble family a couple of years ago, and they're continuing to support the community just as the Dobles did.
5: Don, good to talk to you.
6: Good to be with you, Dan.
5: I'll be over for P-Mail a little later on. They are serving up here P-Mail today. 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
7: Yo, it's Jim Baden from SMB Keswick. 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
12: A sunny start to the day, then a mix of sun and cloud in the afternoon with a 40% chance of showers or a thunderstorm late this afternoon. Today's high, 27. Partly cloudy tonight with a 40% chance of showers or a thunderstorm with a low of 15. For Sunday, cloudy with a 60% chance of showers or a thunderstorm and a high of 20. Cloudy overnight with a low of 8. For Monday, sunny and a high of 20. With your K-Country weather, I'm Brad Ross.
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0: Welcome back, everybody. The biggest songs in country music coming up. And now, Amy's Joke of the Week.
15: Amy tells a joke. Amy tells a joke. Amy has a joke to tell to you.
3: Why do cows wear bells?
0: Why do cows wear bells?
3: Their horns don't work.
0: All right, there you go. Their horns don't work. At number 23 this week, it's Luke Bryan's Country and She Knows It on the Country Top 30.

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1: We got a throwback now from our guest, Trace Adkins. And in a few minutes, we're going to talk to him about how he fell off a 12-foot scaffolding. From 2008, here's You're Gonna Miss This on the Country Top 30.

0: Cody Johnson, The Fall at number 22. All right, we got Trace Atkins with us in studio. The last time I saw you, you were on a cane. We had talked, we were both playing the Opry, and I was doing some jokes. You were after me, and we were talking for a minute, and you had said that you'd hurt yourself. Did you ever say how you hurt yourself?
1: I fell off a scaffold. I was about 12 feet high.
0: Like roofing?
1: They were working on something on the house, and I climbed up on the scaffold, and I was just watching. I wasn't even doing anything. I was watching these guys work, you know, and watching what they were doing. And then I lost my balance and fell off the scaffold.
0: Do you remember it?
1: No, I don't remember really the fall. I remember waking up and some dude was cradling my head in his lap, and I was like, well, this is bad. You know, anytime you wake up and your head's in another guy's lap, it's like, whoa, oh, God.
0: Especially when you didn't sign up for it.
1: Yeah. This is not how this was supposed to, this day. This wasn't on the bingo card.
0: So then what happens the rest of that day? They call an ambulance?
1: Oh, yeah.
0: And so they get you to the hospital?
1: They took me to Williamson Medical at first, and they just took a look at it and went, whoa, you need to go to Vanderbilt, because there were bones sticking out of my pants. And,
2: hey.
1: You know what I mean?
0: Did you see the bones?
1: Yeah.
0: And how did that freak you out?
1: Well, it didn't freak me out, but I just passed out. That's the only time I think I've ever done that, looking at an injury. I've had a lot of injuries over the years, but that one, it's like when you look down, you see that. I just went, poof. You know, they thought they might have to cut it off. And when he told me that.
0: They told you they may have to cut it off?
2: Like amputate?
1: And I asked him to. Because when he told me what the recovery was going to be like and how long it was going to take, the damage to the nerves and all that kind of stuff, he said, you know, you're going to have trouble picking your foot up and blah, blah, blah, and all this. And I was just, cut it off, man. How long will the recovery be if you cut it off? And all the work that I've done with vets over the years, I've seen the advances that they've had in, you know, orthopedics. And it's like, yeah, I thought if the recovery would be shorter, just cut it off.
0: That's wild. No, not for you, because you're strong and big and cool.
1: No.
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6: 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It is their open house, and it's all part of Big Orange Days for Kubota. All kinds of Kubota equipment lined up here, and it's also demonstration day. So if you've been interested in something like a lawn tractor, today's the day to come and try it out. Actually, I saw somebody. They were, I don't know what was I'd call it officially a digger. You know how much I know about that stuff. But somebody was actually demonstrating some of the equipment here, and you have the opportunity to do it. James Wilms and his crew have everybody busy. As a matter of fact, James and his crew are also busy talking to people about the incredible 0% financing and up to $1,000 off of some selected equipment. That is a deal that will last until the end of June. So today is the day to do it. If you've had any questions, come out and take part in the demonstration. They've got all kinds of things, not only for the farm, but light construction and lawn and garden as well. So it is a great Kubota dealership here, and nothing says an event like P-Mill Bacon. There's also P-Mill Bacon here. Sunderland Lions are here, and they are providing the P-Mill Bacon and the lunch. Also, they're selling tickets, and they're going quick for Two for the Show, which is an event that they're holding tonight. It's a fundraiser for the Sunderland Arena Project, and it's going to be at the Sunderland Legion. They're almost sold out, so you can buy tickets here. The kids are here. 4-H is providing some kids' activities, and there's a lot to do. And did I mention there's P-Mill here? I'm going to go and check it out as well. And I'm going to continue. I'm actually sitting on some of the equipment right now. Maybe get in a demonstration myself. So you've still got some time to get out here until 1 o'clock. It is the open house at South Point Equipment. We're off Highway 12. It's Dan Pollard.
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7: Highway 401 eastbound at Kennedy Road. The right lane is closed in the express with a stalled vehicle. And then as you approach Wesney Road in Pickering, that slows until about Highway 412. On Highway 404, right lane is closed northbound at Finch due to a collision. And on the southbound 404, south of Finch, that is very heavy right down to the DVP, just volume. Ready to hit the trails? 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With the latest traffic, I'm Brad Ross.
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0: Hey everybody, let's get to the number 21 song. John Morgan is at 21 with his song Kid Myself here on the Country Top 30. Wee wee.

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1: We've got a request coming in now from Perry, listening in Fort Worth, Texas. She wants to hear Jelly Roll, Liar. So here you go, Perry.

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Ella Langley will be one of those performers, and here she is now with I Can't Love You Anymore at number 19 here on the Country Top 30.

0: Ella Langley and Morgan Wallen at number 19 on the countdown with I Can't Love You Anymore.
1: Moving into another request now from Andrew, listening in Madison, New Jersey. He used the hashtag Country Top 30 to ask for Mitchell Tenpenny's Truth About You.

0: Kenny Chesney, Carry On at number 18 here on the countdown. We're hanging out with Trace Atkins today. I just had my first daughter. You have five daughters?
1: Yeah.
0: That's a lot of daughters in a row.
1: Yeah.
0: Did you know it was daughter every time?
1: Yeah.
0: Leading into it, so it was never, let's see what this one is, daughter. What have you learned about being a dad of daughters?
1: You have how many daughters?
0: We just had my first kid. She's a girl.
1: Then I'm five times more confused about girls than you are. That's where I'm at. I don't know.
2: Each one, you get a little more confused.
1: Yeah.
2: Okay.
1: I'm not any more of an authority on girls than anybody else is.
0: So you have no advice for me on having a daughter?
1: Be patient. You can't discipline them like you do boys. I don't think you can. You're not supposed to.
0: Well, yeah, I really thought I was going to come out with some real daughter knowledge here, Trace.
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7: Hey, it's Jeff Fallner. 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We are just off of Highway 12 in Sunderland. 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And you're the project, let me get your title right, Field Project Manager, is that right?
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7: Okay, I don't feel so bad then. I got it wrong.
8: But we were just loud around here.
7: Listen, we were just watching the excavator. I can't believe the finesse that you can get on this. And I was just saying to the gentleman who completed actually moving around some gravel, I don't think I could do that job with a rake and a shovel as good as he did it. Yeah. It's amazing what can happen now.
8: The guys that can do it really, really well. I've been using this for weeks and months on end, and these guys just make it look so effortlessly. Again, like you said, we couldn't do it with a rake and shovel. You and I would be out here for days trying to get it to look like that.
7: Now, you said you started as an engineer with the company, so you must have seen some amazing changes like the piece of equipment that we have standing next to us right now.
8: To see how far everything has come, just even in the past 5-6 years, is amazing. This tilt rotator is new for us last year, and it's been really, really popular. This is why we're out and about showing it around to everybody and getting as many people in the seat as we can to give it a try.
7: I know when we first came out here last year, we were talking to some folks from Kubota. There is a true initiative to make it Canadian. In other words, that it stands up to Canadian winters and our weather.
8: Yeah, that's correct. Everything that comes over here, we have a test facility in Timmins that we utilize. So even if it's not made here, it is most certainly tested here for our conditions, our soil types, our operators. Everything down to whatever market we're going to go and whatever segment we're competing in, it's tested here in Canada.
7: So, and today is a demonstration day, so people literally, as we just saw, can demonstrate the products.
8: That's correct. So as you can see, we've got a whole pile of dealership staff here. There's a couple folks from Kubota Canada here, as well as myself. And again, let's get people in the seats. Let's get them poking, trying everything. Just hands-on is the name of the day. And you get a sandwich while you're here, so you're hands-on that as well.
7: Well, I say it's not an event without P-Mill, and there's P-Mill here, so we're all good.
8: Yeah.
7: Good talking to you.
8: Have a great day.
7: Chris Enns is with Kubota, and again, you have the opportunity to get on some of this equipment. They are going to be doing this until 1 o'clock this afternoon, but if you miss out, that's okay. James Wilms is here all the time. Believe me, he's in his office every single day, and I'm sure he can get you out and demonstrate some of the equipment in the future. 4-H is here as well, kids' activities, and we do have that female courtesy of the Sunderland Lions Club. Live from South Point Equipment, that is in Sunderland off of Highway 12, it's Dan Pollard.
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9: A collision on Highway 404 northbound at Finch has the two right lanes closed. Leave yourself some extra time through there. It is heavy. Highway 404 southbound from Finch down to the DVP. That is stop and go due to volume. Highway 401 eastbound from Wesney Road to about Highway 412. That is heavy. And Highway 401 westbound through Highway 412 to Salem. That is slow going. Highway 12 to Orillia. That is moving well. 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With the latest traffic, I'm Brad Ross.
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0: Jumping back into the countdown at number 17, here is Bailey Zimmerman with Chevy Silverado on the Country Top 30. Wow.

0: That's MacArthur from Hardy, Eric Church, Morgan Wallen, and Tim McGraw. We've got Trace Atkins in studio today. Was your desire to be a massive solo artist ever when you moved to Nashville?
1: Well, I didn't want to be in a band, if that's what you're talking about.
0: I don't know.
1: I did the band thing for about 4 years, you know, playing clubs and stuff. And it always ended not good.
0: Group dynamics?
1: Yeah. I mean, you eventually all end up in a big fight and everybody goes their separate ways. That's been my experience with bands, and bands are hard, man. Bands are hard.
0: When you decided you wanted to be a solo artist, were there folks that were like, hey, your voice really isn't that of a solo artist?
1: I heard that. I thought that, you know, because when I first started out, I was a bass singer in a gospel quartet, and I did that for a few years. And I thought that was my thing. I was going to be a bass singer, you know, and then I have this very vivid memory of seeing the Grand Ole Opry while it was still on television one night, and Ed Bruce was on Grand Ole Opry, and he had that deep, rich bass voice, and I went, hey, he's pretty old. Somebody's going to have to step in when he's done, right? So I thought I'd give it a shot.
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6: It's Dan Poehler. I'm live here at South Point Equipment off of Highway 12 in Sunderland. We were here a year ago when they switched over to South Point, and we are back again enjoying their open house. And James Wilms joins me, the man who has the franchise. We talked on Tractor Talk, and you'll hear it again on Monday and Wednesday about what is here. But today's demonstration day, and I can't believe it, but you guys actually let me into an excavator. Thank you, thank you, thank you. I'm not sure I'm going to be employable as an excavator operator, but it was amazing. And that truly is what today is about, isn't it?
7: Oh, yeah, absolutely. The most important thing is to get out and try the machines. And you know what? You did a really good job with that machine. We might put you back on the shovel for a little bit, but you know what? I mean, you're going to get another shot. It was pretty good. So, yeah, absolutely. It's all about just the community feel. We've got the Lions Club here. We've got the Legion here as well doing a draw. Some kids events as well. We've got our 4-H group here. So it's a really nice event. Great day. Lunch is being served right now as we speak. So if you're in the area, come on by and grab something neat and check out some nice orange tractors.
6: Well, and I've been saying it's not an event without P-Mail, and we've got P-Mail here from the Lions Club. For what you do as a franchise operator using Kubota, it must be so satisfying in being able to listen to the local farmers and to know that probably their exact need can be met by some piece of Kubota equipment.
7: Oh, absolutely. We're really fortunate to be part of the Kubota family. Having the head office for all of Canada right here in Pickering as well is a blessing for us, because we can get those parts like in the day, overnight if we need to. And Kubota just continues to expand their lineups, whether it's a turf piece, an agricultural, a construction unit. They just keep growing, you know, bigger units, smaller units, and we'll find a way to meet those needs and service those customers. And we're here 8 to 5, but we know that your job isn't 8 to 5, and that's why, you know, we're open on Saturdays. We have after hour support, and we're here to look after you whenever you need us.
6: We were here a year ago when you took over the franchise. You knew Ross Doble, you knew the community. What has it meant to you over the last year being a big part of the community with this franchise?
7: Oh, this has been absolutely, a dream come true for me. I've had other jobs. I worked in, always been around this area, Kawartha Lakes, Durham region, and being able to truly be a part of the community like this has been phenomenal. And the reception that we've got back as well, you know, working with the different groups of the companies here, all of the people living here, it's truly just a blessing to be able to do it. It's such a great community, and we're so glad to be part of it.
6: Well, we want to thank you for being part of Tractor Talk as well on a regular basis. Not only the interview that's running this week, but also just as one of our sponsors, because I think it's an important message to let people know what's going on in the farming community.
7: Oh, it's absolutely huge. You know, farming is one of those things, too, that although it's been around forever, it doesn't stay the same. There's always things changing, and it's good to know what's going on out there in the world. That's how we, you know, we stay connected, and we work with each other, help each other out, and learn from each other. That's the end goal.
6: Congratulations. It's been a fun day here, and don't worry, I'm not getting back on the excavator.
7: Yeah, that's good. We weren't going to let you back on. Thanks. Take care. Really appreciate this opportunity to have this event and, you know, have you guys here from the radio. It's been awesome.
6: Well, I appreciate the support from the peanut gallery that I'm not getting back on the excavator. Drop by South Point Equipment. We are in Sunderland off of Highway 12. It's Dan Pollard.
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10: A sunny start to the day, then a mix of sun and cloud in the afternoon with a 40% chance of showers or a thunderstorm late this afternoon. Today's high, 27. Partly cloudy tonight with a 40% chance of showers or a thunderstorm with a low of 15. For Sunday, cloudy with a 60% chance of showers or a thunderstorm and a high of 20. Cloudy overnight with a low of 8. For Monday, sunny and a high of 20. With your K-Country weather, I'm Brad Ross.
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0: It is Matt Stell and Neo. Now, you would know Matt Stell from this song here called Prayed For You.

0: You would know Neo from this song that was massive called So Sick.
1: And I'm so sick of love songs, so tired of tears, so done with wishes.
0: So they're together on this song. And after hearing a quote from Abe Lincoln that mentioned better angels of our nature, Matt was inspired to write this song. Not long after, Neo heard the song, wanted to hop on, so they did it. This is an amazing song. I hope it ends up on the countdown in its own regard. It's our Spotlight Artist of the Week, Matt Stell, with Neo. This is Better Angels on the Country Top 30.

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15: Bobby, you're up.
0: A lot more twins are being born. The twin rate has increased by a third since the 80s, which is a lot. Right now, one out of every 42 babies is a twin.
16: Wow. That's crazy.
0: There are 1.6 million twins born each year throughout the world. But yeah, one out of 42 is a twin.
17: I wonder why that's happening.
0: Great question.
17: I think it's our food, something we're eating.
0: Possibly could be preservatives, cell phone rays.
17: Oh, man. Internet.
0: Yeah.
17: Could be any of this.
0: Netflix. We just start listing crap.
15: Amy, you're up.
2: So most arguments don't end because someone wins. They end because someone chooses peace over being right.
0: And I'd like to shout out my wife for that.
17: Oh.
0: Because that's usually what she does, even though she's right. She chooses peace and just lets me have it.
2: Yeah. A study found that 79% of men apologize when they're right just to end the argument and restore peace.
0: What?
2: So it sounds like Caitlin's the more manly one in the relationship.
0: Fair enough. I get offended at that. You ever see her play ball?
17: Yeah, she's good.
2: Yeah, she's pretty good.
17: Manly just sounds weird.
2: I was making a joke since you said she's you.
0: Oh, so you were being sexist. Fair enough.
2: I was just being a little hee hee ha ha.
0: Fair enough.
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1: We got a little throwback now from 2 years ago. This is from Bailey Zimmerman, Rockin' a Hard Place on the Country Top 30. We

0: Morgan Wallen, Don't We? At number 11 here on the countdown, Trace Atkins is in studio with us now. You ever watch a movie and it makes you cry?
1: Yeah, sometimes.
0: Like what? What kind of movie?
1: It's hard to remember. I mean, there's been a few times.
0: I'm really curious. I'm going to let you sit on this.
1: I have a feeling or two. Well, The Yearling. The Yearling.
0: I don't know. I've never seen The Yearling.
1: You never seen The Yearling?
0: No, I don't know what The Yearling is. I know what a yearling is as far as
1: the red fern grows.
0: Yeah, when they shot the dog. That made me cry. Are you kidding me?
1: That's terrible.
0: That's terrible. Any animal dying in a movie? I'd rather humans die
1: than
0: animals.
1: Kids usually, too. Like, if it's something bad happens to a kid, you know, that affects me, man. That's rough.
0: Can you tell us what The Yearling is about?
1: It's about this kid that takes in this fawn, and then he grows up and just becomes a nuisance and eats their... And it's set way back in the middle 1800s or something like that. And he loves this deer, and it eventually does what deers do. It eats their garden up and all that kind of stuff. And so, yeah, he has to kill it.
0: Did you ever see Marley and Me?
1: I think maybe.
0: Dog?
1: I can't remember it, but probably.
0: Dog died?
1: I know the movie.
0: Did you cry?
1: I don't remember watching that one. So
0: no, I was trying to really trigger that memory. No. I was just going to keep feeding you questions until you nailed it.
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0: Glad everybody's here. We're going to start this segment with a request. Amy?
3: Meg is listening in Burlington, Vermont, and she'd like to hear Parmalee, Gonna Love You. So here you go, Meg. You never.

0: Luke Combs, Sleepless in a Hotel Room at number 9 here on the countdown. We got the one and only Trace Adkins here right now. Everything else good?
1: Yeah. You know, the one, my voice is still, you know, I can still sing all those songs in the same keys that I recorded them in. And it's like, man, just, you know, knock on wood. I mean, so far, it just, it's as good as it's ever been. And so, I guess as long as that is the case, then I'll keep doing this. But it's like any other thing, and like as an old jock, I mean, after I'd had a couple of knee surgeries and whatever, it was, if I couldn't play at 100%, I wasn't going to do it. I mean, why do that? You know, I didn't want to do that. So, and this is kind of the same thing. I mean, when I can't go out on stage and satisfy myself and perform up to my expectations, when I can't do that anymore, I'm done.
0: You got enough money to be good?
1: Oh, yeah.
0: That's awesome. Just say, oh, not even yeah, but oh, yeah.
1: Yeah.
0: And he laughed. And then he laughed. Yeah.
1: Yeah. Yeah, man, this career's been great for me. You know, it's like you. I mean, you've taken whatever it is you have and just made it a very profitable enterprise. It's, you know.
0: What is it? What?
2: I love the laugh.
0: What is it that I have?
1: I don't know.
2: Whatever it is.
1: I don't know.
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10: A sunny start to the day, then a mix of sun and cloud in the afternoon with a 40% chance of showers or a thunderstorm late this afternoon. Today's high, 27. Partly cloudy tonight with a 40% chance of showers or a thunderstorm with a low of 15. For Sunday, cloudy with a 60% chance of showers or a thunderstorm and a high of 20. Cloudy overnight with a low of 8. For Monday, sunny and a high of 20. With your K-Country weather, I'm Brad Ross.
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21: Megan Maroney is crushing it on her Cloud 9 tour. If you haven't seen her live, totally worth it. Here's Megan now working her way up to number one. At number eight, it's Beautiful Things from Megan Maroney.

0: Megan Maroney, Beautiful Things at number 8. We got a request now. Amy.
1: Ashley is listening in Tampa on US 103.5, and she's asking for Morgan Wallen, Last Night. So here you go, Ashley.

0: Booker Wetmore, brunette at number 7 here on the countdown. Trace Adkins, hanging out with us in studio today. How good are you when it comes to acting at memorizing scripts?
1: Scripts?
0: Yeah, like if you're acting.
1: Man, it's always come pretty easily for me. Yeah, I'm fortunate that way. I mean, I get on set and I know my lines. I think that's the way you should be. You know?
0: What is your favorite acting role ever? Personally, your favorite?
1: I would say probably that thing I did a few years ago. It was kind of a faith-based movie called Mom's Night Out. That character that I played in that.
2: You were a biker character named Bones.
1: Yeah. And I didn't know it was a faith-based movie. They sent me the script. Well, they sent me my sides. And so, okay, I'm reading this. And it's, oh, that's kind of funny. And I'm playing a biker. That's cool. And then I got on set, and CMT was there that day. And we were shooting it in Birmingham. And first day I got on set, they said, hey, CMT, set up in that room over there. They want to do an interview with you. And I said, okay. So I went. And then the first thing the guy said, he's like, Trace, you're doing a faith-based movie. Wow, that's... I didn't really expect you to do that. And I just went, this is a faith-based movie? He like, yeah. I was like, dude, I didn't know.
0: Get tickets to go to Trace's shows, traceadkins.com. It's the 30th anniversary tour. Trace Adkins, everybody.
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0: This song went super viral on TikTok, has been building ever since. It's about a girl who is on her way to her boyfriend's hometown and is surprised that their relationship has even lasted this long. It is Stella Lefty. The song is crushing it. It almost made the countdown. It will for sure make the countdown soon. Here is Stella Lefty with Boston. You're almost made it this week. On a train.

Stella Lefty, Boston, that's your Almost Made It song of the week. Ella Langley told People that her goal has always been to have people paying attention to her music, and now they definitely are. At number six, it's a former number one. Here's Ella Langley, Choosin' Texas, on the Country Top 30. Just one.

0: Ella Langley, Choosing Texas, that's your number six song. Now let's play What Year Was It?
1: What year was it?
0: All these things happen the same exact year. What year was it? The Dark Knight was released after Heath Ledger's death. Usain Bolt, the Jamaican sprinter, set the world record for the 100 and 200 meters. Google released Google Chrome, and Zac Brown Band had the song Chicken Fried. What year did all that happen? Chicken Fried, Dark Knight, Usain Bolt, Google Chrome, can you name it? Take a second. If your answer is 2008, you got it. You're correct. From that year, Zac Brown Band, Chicken Fried, here on the Country Top 30.

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1: We got another request coming in now. This one is from Heidi, listening in upstate New York. She wants to hear Kane and Caitlin Brown, Thank God. It's a country top 30 request. I will-

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8: Super happy to have you with us this week. Jordan Davis is at number 3. He was at number 1 last week. So we're going to play Jordan, but there is a new number 1 coming up. This is Jordan Davis. Turn This Truck Around here on the Country Top 30.
9: Yeah.

Florida Georgia Line and Luke Bryan, This Is How We Roll, by request here on The Countdown. Now, this next song was written in only 30 minutes because Ella Langley told People she didn't try too hard. This song will be a number one eventually. It's Ella Langley, Be Her, on the Country Top 30.

0: Ella Langley, Be Her, here at number 2 on the Country Top 30. Now let's do Tell Me Something Good.
1: Oh. It's time for the good news.
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3: Tell me something good.
0: My theory is in the future, we'll look back at surgeries and we won't believe that we use knives and cut into things. Well, everything will be able to be done microscopically. It goes in, does the work.
4: A cyber knife.
0: Okay. Sounds like a movie starring Wesley Snipes. Cyber knife. But yeah. So I think eventually we'll look, because we look back at a lot of crazy stuff. Now I go, I can't believe they would just bleed people out.
4: Like,
0: they
4: thought lobotomies.
0: They thought they were sick, so they just bled them out. Or if they had certain diseases, they just sent them to live near the ocean. Because that's just the information we had. It wasn't they were bad doctors. Like, that's what we thought. I also think eventually we're going to look back and be like, can you believe they used to cut into people for surgeries? Now, technology is doing crazy cool things. There's a groundbreaking transplant procedure at University Health in San Antonio. It brought 14 people together to save 7 lives through a first of its kind ever liver exchange. That sounds pretty cool.
4: Liver exchange.
0: Yeah. It's like Dirty Santa. You pick and then whatever you have. The hospital completed the nation's first ever 7-pair living donor transplant, where volunteers donated parts of their livers to recipients they'd never met. Donors and recipients met for the first time on Friday, sharing emotional moments. The complex process involved carefully matching 7 donors with 7 patients in need, allowing transplants to happen more quickly than waiting for deceased donors. Basically, they found all the people, they didn't all know each other, but that would donate, that need, and they all matched, and they got them all there at the same time, and they basically traded Pokemon cards.
5: Wow.
0: Mm-hmm.
6: But livers.
5: Yeah, you thought about that at one time.
4: Pieces of liver.
6: I mean, I always think about that.
0: The doctor credits both donors and recipients for their trust, courage, and generosity. That's a really cool story. They got enough people there to do it all at once. And again, some people that wanted to donate didn't have, they wanted to donate to somebody that needed it, but they didn't match. So, like, hold that thought. We have somebody that matches. What if we can find somebody? And they found the whole circle. KSAT with that story. That is awesome. That is what it's all about.
1: That was Tell Me Something Good.
0: We got the new number one song coming up next.
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0: Okay, we're at the top. Riley Green was recently honored with the Hitmaker Award at the Billboard Power Players event, which he dedicated to his grandfather. Super cool. At number one, here is Change My Mind from Riley Green on the Country Top 30.
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6: A sunny start to the day, then a mix of sun and cloud in the afternoon with a 40% chance of showers or a thunderstorm late this afternoon. Today's high, 27. Partly cloudy tonight with a 40% chance of showers or a thunderstorm with a low of 15. For Sunday, cloudy with a 60% chance of showers or a thunderstorm and a high of 20. Cloudy overnight with a low of 8. For Monday, sunny and a high of 20. With your K Country weather, I'm Brad Ross.
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2: A sunny start to the day, then a mix of sun and cloud in the afternoon with a 40% chance of showers or a thunderstorm late this afternoon. Today's high, 27. Partly cloudy tonight with a 40% chance of showers or a thunderstorm with a low of 15. For Sunday, cloudy with a 60% chance of showers or a thunderstorm and a high of 20. Cloudy overnight with a low of 8. For Monday, sunny and a high of 20. With your K-Country weather, I'm Brad Ross.
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1: A sunny start to the day, then a mix of sun and cloud in the afternoon with a 40% chance of showers or a thunderstorm late this afternoon. Today's high, 27. Partly cloudy tonight with a 40% chance of showers or a thunderstorm with a low of 15. For Sunday, cloudy with a 60% chance of showers or a thunderstorm and a high of 20. Cloudy overnight with a low of 8. For Monday, sunny and a high of 20. With your K-Country weather, I'm Brad Ross.
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1: A sunny start to the day, then a mix of sun and cloud in the afternoon with a 40% chance of showers or a thunderstorm late this afternoon. Today's high, 27. Partly cloudy tonight with a 40% chance of showers or a thunderstorm with a low of 15. For Sunday, cloudy with a 60% chance of showers or a thunderstorm and a high of 20. Cloudy overnight with a low of 8. For Monday, sunny and a high of 20. With your K-Country weather, I'm Brad Ross.
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8: Dear drunk me, I bet you're sitting on a high back, running up a good tab, thinking them two-for-one shots ain't kicking in. Dear drunk me, I bet you're chalking up a cube and it's going down smooth. First time she hadn't crossed your mind, God knows when.

day, Potts Farm was a place to go. 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Jumped the barbed wire, spread the word. Light the bonfire and call the girls. King in the can and the Marlboro man. Jack and Jim were a few good men. 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Y'all ain't listening. Them old dirt roads.

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